Yeah, man. I was trying to pull a message in the music as the things. The great things in the name of him and his imperial majesty. We no like a bad man, and we no like corruption. No bold that temptation, and no all the evil plan. And me, I repeat again. We think that the people can live together as one.

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0: No one comes close to Buck in the humanity. 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
1: In terms of his humanity.
0: His humanity and his understanding of how you and I and without hatred, but with a backbone, with a generosity.
1: Man of grace and dignity.
0: Oh, yeah. You love him.

0: 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He's a hero. 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Hangs around the docks at night. He's tough. Mafia Jersey tough. He's got a big gun, too. More than that if he needs it. Hand grenades, knives, a fast car. He kills the man he hates. He kisses the woman he saves. It's real simple.
1: He's a cop.
0: Super cop. Plain clothes and he doesn't need the force. Just their computer. Fuck the force. Law's law, my law's law too. He's a one-man army in urban USA. Location, third world Hoboken. And the public likes it, buys it, sucks it up. He wears sunglasses and a blacker leather jacket too. Black like the bad men wear. Black like the junkies wear. Black like the undercover cops wear. Black like the priests. He's not completely good though. Evil, crazy revenge. It's inside him. He can be borderline insane. It's because of his past. His dark and hidden past. And the public likes it, buys it, sucks it up. He's fixed on keeping justice up in front. He keeps his gun in his pants. Jersey style. He's strong like a butcher. Doesn't say much. Afraid of nothing. Boxes dead carcasses of beef. He's burned criminals to death. Ruined a motorcycle gang. And he slaughtered a giant armed maniac. He killed him with a meat hook. And then he burned his body. He's out there. A rebel. A nonconformist. Hearing the Toreadors of evil, taking on two at a time, seeing violence before it happens and always coming through with the more violent solution. He's action-packed. He's tough. Always got a 5 o'clock shadow. Never sleeps. Watches the TV news. Drinks Pepsi to stay alert. He polishes his badge. Cleans his gun. Imagines the severed heads of dragons in the night. And he's never afraid. Never backs off. Because he's tough. Tough like Jersey. Tough like these times. Tough like the American public likes to be. Tougher than the gangs. Tougher than the devil. Tougher than communism. Tougher than Baghdad.

0: Decoder rings, boys and girls, and stay tuned to find out how you can win many valuable prizes.
1: For a brief instant, there is the silence of outer space. Then the antennas shoot forth, and like the cry of a newborn babe, a tiny voice is heard from the vastness of space, 560 miles above the Earth. A lonely and mysterious cry that forever separates the old from the new. A sound that marks the birth of a new era for mankind.

0: you can win many valuable prizes.
1: For a brief instant, there is the silence of outer space. Then the antennas shoot forth, and like the cry of a newborn babe, a tiny voice is heard from the vastness of space, 516 miles above the Earth. A lonely and mysterious cry that forever separates the old from the new. A sound that marks the birth of a new era for mankind.

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1: Word gets out.
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0: You're on your stomach, you can't speak. 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
1: sea.
0: Is that wrong? 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

And suddenly we hear all these insects, like quite a cacophony of sounds, of trills and chirps and shuffles and ticks coming from the trees at night and the shrubs and the ground and even during the daytime.

0: 88.5, l'écho.
1: The insect that actually sing, meaning that the male is making a sound that attracts females, and in many cases repulses neighboring males, that has sort of a territorial quality to it, as well as mate attraction.

There's many other insect sounds, like buzzing of flies or whatever, that just happens. They're flying and get a sound, but it's not really a communication mechanism. But in the case of the crickets, katydids, and cicadas, and shorthorn grasshoppers, these signals actually do attract mates. And some of these, what sounds like just a bunch of noise, becomes quite pleasurable when you're familiar with all the different instruments, so to speak, that are making up the chorus.

Then you can get some complex interactions, like once a male becomes aware that a female is approaching, he may give another call, often a subtle call, or turn from chirping to giving little ticking calls, or speed up his song in some way that indicates that he knows the female is right there, and it's like a pre-mating kind of song.

so hard to see them out there in the darkness. So hard to see them out there in the darkness. So hard to see them out there in the darkness. When a female gets close to a male, she'll pick her wings in between his songs. He'll sing this fuzzy kind of nasal song, and then he'll pause for a second, and you'll hear a little wing flick. And the female makes that, which allows the male to orient toward her. And then he will approach her, and then he goes into a whole different song.

so hard to see them out there in the darkness. So hard to see them out there.

And these insects have both forewings and hindwings. And it's the forewings, toward the front of the forewing, where the wings come to the body, there's a modified area where one wing has a file-like structure and the other wing has a, what's called a scraper. And they rub them against one another, the file against the scraper or the scraper against the file, because they're both moving. And that's what is producing the sound. That creates a vibration that then vibrates the wings, membranes in the wings, which help amplify the sound. And so it's mechanically produced, a file and scraper kind of mechanism. Some of the short-horned grasshoppers, they rub their leg against the wing to produce sound in a similar way. They would be the fiddlers. Then there's the cicadas that have special organs at the base of their abdomens called timbals, and that's a whole different mechanism. Their muscles vibrate membranes inside the timbals to create a sound that then resonates through their tracheal system, through their sort of lung corridors, and produce really loud buzzing kinds of calls. A little hard to see them out there in the darkness.

0: Merci.
1: There are only a few articles in medical journals dealing with this topic, and less give any serious data about the origin or composition of the fluid expelled. To complicate matters further,

0: sorry, but this is not my idea of a good time.
1: Ah, oh, oh, God.
0: You'll have to do it.
2: I'll have to do what?
0: You know, take it out.
2: Take what out?
0: The little fireman.
2: The little fireman?
0: You know, my penis!
2: How dare you say penis to a dead person?

0: wanted to tell you that this is a wonderful time for you. Now, here.
1: 88.5.
0: That's all. That's all I wanted to tell you. God help me.

0: One, two, three, four, five, six.
1: So you get the military for the merit degree, ignoring the reality of World War III.

0: I wanted to run. 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Couldn't do anything, let alone any movement. I've seen my heart shaking things around me. I could even feel it, although I don't trust emotions in my own dreams, simply because they are too beautiful. Yet I was still afraid that the dream will run away from me. I owned it once, for a little while. I continued to run, escape, completely pointlessly, yet so passionately, with no success and no failure. Then I heard this person saying,
1: "Where did you go? And why did you run?
0: Have you ever tried to run your dream? Perhaps it's my own head making a statement. Or perhaps, for a split second, I felt sorry. I was sorry for making so much noise. But I just wanted to find a bit of comfort.
1: So it happens again. You and your state. I don't believe. I don't believe them. Escape from what?
0: Do you dream at all?

Alright. A lot of experimental stuff. I love it. Ghanima, Entitled 2, Antek Chelowinski, Perhaps My Way of Making a Story, Barker. Now up next, Chaos in CBD, Accidental Meetings. Let's go. 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

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We just heard Manage Low IF, Modern and Notice, Alex Elbeck, Funk E in the night, and now

Oui, mes amis, ça va? Okay, guys, time to switch up the rhythm again. A bit more experimental stuff upcoming next. Some records I've discovered in the past year. Reminded me of the Mission Impossible movies, Ghost in the Shell.

the last 10 minutes. Okay. We did some crazy stuff today. We went from UK bass, cinematic to techno. We had some great records like Ganama, Untitled 2, Antek Shalowinski, from Alex Albre, Modern Hypnosis, a remix by Daft Punk, Tempo of Sound, DJ's Tense.

Space Africa. Alright guys, my name is DJ Jesse Jiggy. I'm gonna play the final track for today. I hope you guys enjoyed it. Tortues Electronique, thank you for having me. And until the next time.

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unknown. This is Shrigley. It's called Eggs. 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

0: lay some eggs. 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
0: you. You will be a big nest for my babies. There will be hundreds of thousands of babies inside you, and one day they will all come out at once. It will be

Yeah, this is called something like Deuteronomapia. Condition You Man, West Coast, USA. You can find him on Bandcamp. Who's it, bien sûr, Audiometric.

is Integrating Sounds on Audiometric by Conditioned Human. This is sort of where we're going with AI. Has a man been able to get back to what like drum and bass and disintegrated sound is about in our time? Breaking it down with two molars less in my mouth.

Yeah, coming out of human condition into blue. 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Blue. Anime disc perforated to the top. The deux albums, pas beaucoup de choses qui sont sorties chez eux. Très minimal dub. Très minimal. This is off blue. No, it's off Mexican Church. Dedicating this to the Gulf of Mexico. And to Mexico, the country. And to every Mexican in Mexico. And also to the people in New Mexico. Slow wave. What are you, metric?

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He had other ideas in his mind, and he got to the GRM, he got to Sensor Paris, and his brother too. And his brother, I think, or a good friend too. Oh, it's all far away as far as memories for me, with my poor memory. Only met Sam. 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

0: coming in out of the waxidermist. I think Zenover. Something happened. On Audiometric. Now we're into the mold.
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Oh, the new version. 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Catherine Ranger, rest in peace. Where is the poesy going to go? Don't count on Black Safichi. I'm not so good as Catherine, and never was.

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A dark blue winter, freezing ivory core. A dark blue winter, freezing ivory core. Here comes the void. Here comes the void. Nothing but some white blood running out from his skin.

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I entered the room, the chill is killing me, I'm crawling on the floor. Here comes the void. Here comes the void. 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Here comes the void. 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Here comes the void.